Some are called dreamers. Not a state of mind, it's a fact of life.

We used to believe that things only used to exist that you can touch tangible. But we realize that there are things that exist that are intangible. If the universe is endless, I mean, whatever else that there is life, I mean, we couldn't be the same. So therefore, we're indigenous to the universe, so we have to try to preserve our indigenous home, Earth. Yeah.

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Bonjour à tous, ici Fab, le Fab Mix commence maintenant sur Tilosh Radio 90.3. Good morning everybody, the Fab Mix is beginning now on Tilosh Radio 90.3, live from the studio, from the Digipal Hotel studio in Budapest. I want to thank Voodoo Dudu, who helped me when I was not here 2 weeks ago during this Fab Mix. He was the special guest. And just after this Fab Mix, he prepared also a special selection. Donc, je voudrais également remercier tous les gens qui étaient avec moi en vacances et j'espère que vous êtes maintenant réveillés. I hope that you woke up well. This morning, we will listen to some vinyls that I just bring from France. So it will be a little bit old style music like Depeche Mode or Alan Parsons Project. We begin with a glimpse of Conan the Barbarian.

I love dance music. I love dance music. I love dance music. I love dance music.

0: and a saxophone with a big old tone, reciting poems with notes as words. And haven't you heard?
1: Next stop, butter, right past Odeon.
0: And now there's young cats blowing, and more people, yes, they will be knowing. Jazz ain't the past, the music's gonna last, and as facts unfold,

0: decorating my hair with coral, allowing the sparkling liquid to drip from my imperfect dress. With blossoms in my hair, I might have danced for the man who, taking my hand, would fill my mind with the goodness of things to come. Talk to my thighs and make my belly rise till I can feel, I mean really feel, the aching movements of a proud unborn warrior, impatiently awaiting the time when he too could eat the heart of a lion and be a man. Now understand that back home I could have been a dancer, letting my body scream out the syncopated sounds of a woman free. And I wouldn't have been special, not different from anyone, because back home all of us might have been dancers, and I don't mean jitterbugs.
1: És hát ami meg
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1: Rico Sound.
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1: but it rain, wait.
0: He ain't moving right, we removing him. 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One ain't enough, I need my dose. 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

0: how they told me to.
1: Respect my city when you talk. Word. Listen. I'm from the gritty of New York. The gutter, man, the streets gon' choke. We sliding through in that ice cream, but a pecan Porsche. Very concerned about the new drug laws they enforce. Even though most of your drug transactions is hands-off, he gained a lot of respect, cause she was always hands-on. White TV neck, Nike sweats and Air Ones. Keep Bicky on deck and rep the set from day one. Pirates, listen. Our East Coast representative, who you kidding? Yankee fitted, construction Tim's, who you shitting? You can check my temperature, nigga, my mood be different. Them shoes is Christian, I'm chefing up that food in the kitchen. I got your bitch in a new with a pole like she's stripping. Money machine clicking, counting this chicken. Yeah, I'm different. Yeah, pirate, okay.

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We must have left on Sunset, and all of a sudden I hear the ghetto

0: rocks in the stash. 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
0: Yeah. Pass me that wool hat.
1: Yeah.
0: And that cold glass of Lakato over there.
1: Go right there.
0: Yeah. Shit is real, right?
1: What's her name again?
0: That's a fact.

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And at one point, you see one holding a handgun and another hiding something under their clothes. Eventually, they cross the street and open fire. Both of them shoot at the crowd outside the church, and one of them chases after a victim while still firing their weapons.

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The Congo, Sudan, all of my people. We all equal. 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See, the first verse I was trying to sound like a dude, but it's like I might use a little AI to fuck with my voice on the first one. We're gonna get creative. You got some AI in there? And Jay-Z laugh. Yeah.

0: 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That shit real.
1: Yeah.

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1: 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You cold, nigga, I got a coat in the trunk. Come on, man. Leave that bullshit alone, man. It's over for that. Put this coat on.

Ice, we form strong like the foreign legions. You out here playing jungle, but this is hunting season. Lions in my entourage and they in need of feeding. And they can smell fear, hope when a nigga creeping. You could be considered clever, not enough to beat us.